0: go ahead, you can make it further.
1: Has nobody with the... Do you want a glass of wine?
2: Sure, go on.
0: Yes, well, yes, have a drink, Joe.
1: On the wagon.
2: Tony's not there.
3: Ah, remember the time I landed on the shores?
2: What's yours?
3: I'll have a gin and orange, I imagine.
2: There's no chance of a bit of orange juice there.
1: Tell me it's the food for us.
2: Shores are all over me.
3: What was it feel like?
2: Cheers, I think we should give
0: this.
2: I think we should give the young ladies a drink.
4: Thank you. Yes.
2: Here you are. Here's his there.
4: Thank you.
2: Don't get
3: tired. Thank you.
2: It's very strong orange juice.
0: Did they let you in the place?
2: Thanks, it's rabbit and everything. Thank you. What's your feel like if we get old?
0: Oh, it's not too bad, you know, 19.
1: 39 is not old.
2: I guess it's not these days.
3: Maybe that week should go now.
2: Jet should know.
1: Oh, I saw Hank going outside the resort.
3: I'm going to sit on my shoulder.

Skin in the game. Skin in the skin in the game. Understand power, forms of power, the dissonance.

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1: the numbers,
0: mathematics of emotion,
1: segregation,
0: 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Who is going to join?

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Skin in the game. Understand power. 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The dissonance.

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Can I handle it? Can we handle it? 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The groove. 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

0: 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I'm a economic brain.
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What happened to him? Chris Natural and the big Chris Fatwell and two Fat Fire.

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Chris Natural, Chris Catrell, Natural. What happened to him? Chris Natural and the big Chris Fatwell and two Fat Fire.

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Thanks for tuning in. You've been listening in to Club Future Nostalgia. Mwah. Club. 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